charity barbecues, outdoor concerts, and dusty rodeos. If there's a crowd, we're in the middle of it. Look for us all summer long. 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

The sun is out and the grill is hot. Whether it's a chili cook-off or a local festival, find us where the summer fun is happening. 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

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We'll take care of the music and the local info. 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

0: Come on, K-Bay. What were you drinking?
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0: Hey, we got a gem from the Oh Brother Where Art Thou soundtrack coming up on Records from Home at 7:20 this morning. But first, a little high.

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2: Good morning, I'm Kevin Wallace. Okotoks is continuing to add more rental housing. The town's recently released 2025 annual report shows 166 market rate and below market rental units were completed last year, up from 134 in 2024. Michelle Grenwich, a senior planner with the town, says the increase reflects the town's desire to create diverse housing options.
3: So what you see here reported in the annual report is purpose-built.

Morgan Wallen last night. Coming up after your 7:30 news, we're going to be playing Movie Night Out with Landmark Cinemas. 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

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Dean Brody, Man Without a Woman. 99.7 Sun Country and the Tire Craft Morning Show is what you're listening to. I'm Kevin Wallace, and this is the, well, I broadcast over the GM Mechanical Studios here in High River. I just want to congratulate Shelby.

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road trips are a summer must. Hey, I'm Sharon Church. Do you play any games while you're driving across the country? We'll chat more on that after Corey Kent and Co Wetzel. But first, here's Sully Burrows. Put It On Me.

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Dean Brody, you've got the wrong guy on the home stretch. Coming up, we're going to qualify someone to win with your Alberta Jeep dealers and give away a pair of Callaway Park tickets. 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

It's officially the season of sunscreen and ice cream, and we're diving right in. Grab a scoop and come say hi at our next stop, the Fun in the Foothills Cruiser, driven by 99.7 Sun Country.

hear that? 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Read all about it on the High River Online app and get the latest right here on 99.7 Sun Country.